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0: In sports, the United States will open its World Cup campaign tonight against Paraguay. The Americans, led by star forward Cristina Pulisic, are a favorite against Paraguay's side, making its first cup appearance since 2010. Mexico opened the tournament yesterday with a 2-0 win over South Africa, while South Korea railed past Czechia Republic 2-1. A World Cup isn't enough. There is also a big baseball game matchup tonight as Toronto will take on the New York Yankees for a 3-game set. The Jays have dropped 2 of 3 to Philadelphia this week and will look to bounce back against their division rivals. Treya Savage gets a start for the Jays while Ryan Reathers takes the mound for New York. And in the CFL, Montreal Alouettes will play their 1-0 record on the line when they take on the Argonauts tonight. Montreal opened the season with a win over Hamilton. The Argos are coming off a week 1 bye. And that's your sports update today. For your weather at this hour across the region, Skagit is sunny with 13, overnight low of 11. Prince Rupert sunny with 13, expecting overnight low of 9. Terrace and Kitimat sunny with 13, overnight low of 10. Bulky Valley and Lake 6 sunny with 15, overnight low of 6. Fort Nelson is sunny with 17, overnight low of 9. Fort St. John sunny with 12, overnight low of 9. Marvin Lake is sunny with 12, expecting overnight low of 9. Allen sunny with 11, overnight low of 5. Dease Lake is cloudy with 12, overnight low of 4. Lower Post sunny with 13, overnight low of 7. Cabrera San Antonio is cloudy with 15, overnight low of 7. Balakula is sunny with 13, overnight low of 6. And Balbala sunny with 14, expecting overnight low of 10.
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0: For your road report for today across the region, Highway 16 remains in generally good driving conditions across northwestern BC. Motorists should be alert for ongoing maintenance work, wildlife activity, and changing weather conditions, particularly during early morning and evening hours. Watch out for reduced speeds in construction zones and obey all traffic control personnel. Along Highway 37 is mostly clear and drivable. However, drivers should be prepared for remote travel conditions. Some sections have limited service and cellular coverage. Wildlife remains active along the highway and weather can change quickly at higher elevations. Carry emergency supplies and check conditions before traveling. Along Highway 37A region between Mesiana Junction and Stewart is open. Drivers should use caution through the Bear Pass where avalanche and rockfall hazards can occur. Expect changing mountain weather conditions and watch out for maintenance crews working along the route. Over to Highway 97 remains in good conditions through the North and Peace regions. Drivers traveling through the Pine Pass should be prepared for rapidly changing weather and possible delays due to maintenance activity. Watch out for wildlife and commercial traffic along the route. Along Highway 20 is generally good driving conditions. Motorists should be aware of the logging traffic and use caution on mountain passes, particularly near the Heckman Pass and the hill west of Anaheim Lake, where steep grades and sharp curves require extra attention. Over to Highway 29 is in fair good conditions. Drivers should remain alert for construction activity. Wildlife crossings and sections with reduced visibility allow extra travel time where maintenance work is underway. And on the Nishka Highway is open in generally good driving conditions. Drivers should watch out for wildlife, changing weather conditions, and maintenance activity. Travel with caution through the remote sections and ensure vehicles are fully fueled before departing. As always, check out BC before heading out. And that's your report for today.
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While You See a Chance by Steve Winwood right here on Your Nation, Your Station, CFNR. Amasa ada amagari soliax. Good day and good afternoon. Let's take a quick trip back in time and see what happened on this day in history. In 1981, Raiders of the Lost Ark premiered in theaters, introducing audiences to Indiana Jones, played by Harrison Ford. The film was directed by Steven Spielberg and created by George Lucas, kicking off one of the most beloved adventure franchises of all time. I was a huge fan of these movies growing up, and Eileen really enjoyed the most recent ones, Blade of Destiny, and there was one more. And in 2022, Jennifer Hudson achieved EGOT status with a Tony Award win as a producer on A Strange Loop. That means she has won an Emmy, Grammy, Oscar, and Tony, one of the rarest accomplishments in entertainment. Only a small group of performers ever earned all four awards, marking this a pretty incredible achievement. Now let's get back to making some more memories of our own. Here is Nick Gilder, right here on CFNR.

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That was Hello, I Love You by The Doors. It's time for CFNR's birthday bash. Now, if you know someone celebrating a birthday soon, send me an email, thechad@cfnrfm.ca. Let me know who's celebrating, where they're from, and who is giving them a shout-out. Happy birthday to Adrian Prince from Terrace, Dave Scaife from Terrace, and Terry Alexi from Prince Rupert. Happy birthday, guys. Today, your quote comes from The Lord of the Rings, The Fellowship of the Rings, Frodo Baggins. Here's to many more birthdays. Now for some celebration music. Here is Californication. It's the Red Hot Chili Peppers on CFNR.

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probably one of the catchiest and one of my most favorite songs ever, The Way by Jared Sowen, right here on Your Nation, your station, CFNR. All right, let's get into the story behind the song. Today, we're talking about What's My Age Again by Blink-182. Released in 1999, the song became one of Blink-182's biggest hits and helped launch the band into mainstream. The idea came from the bassist and vocalist Mark Hoppus, who wrote it after a conversation with his girlfriend. And she had pointed out that he was acting immature for his age, and that sparked the now famous line, "Nobody likes you when you're 23. Ironically, Mark wasn't actually 23 at the time. He was 27. And he originally sang, "Nobody likes you when you're 24, but I thought, you know, 23 sounded better, so he changed it. And the song's music video also became legendary. It featured the band running naked through the streets of Los Angeles, with only strategically placed objects covering them up. And the video received heavy rotation on MTV and helped make Blink-182 one of the defining bands of the late 90s and 2000s. It's been more than 25 years later, and What's My Age Again is still an anthem for anyone who's ever felt a little young at heart. Here is Blink-182 on CFNR.

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Crazy Talk by Chilliwack right here on Your Nation, Your Station, CFNR. All right, before I head out for the day, I want to say thank you for making CFNR part of your day. There is still more show coming up after me. We got Journeys, which is a whole hour dedicated to Indigenous music, and then a whole hour of the 70s at 7. I'm about to go hit the road now and search for Rockstar Punched Energy out of town. Also, I'll see if I can find my wife in Smithers. Maybe somewhere down the road there will be a Rockstar Energy Punch somewhere. I think this is the second time this has happened here in Terrace. No, I don't have a problem. Maybe I do. Before we wrap up, one thing I've always found interesting about this next song is that Hair of the Dog was originally titled So You Know. But the band's record label wasn't exactly thrilled with that idea, and they changed the title, but left the lyric in the song, helping make it one of Nazareth's most memorable rock anthems. Here's one more for the road. It's Nazareth. Have a great weekend and enjoy your dinners. This is the Chat saying, Kilks Amaniskasim. Take care, everybody.

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3: Yo, it's Kobe Smith, Kilasa Nungwa. The operators of Terrace Bowling Alley have recently shared that the charred remains of the bowling lanes have allegedly been picked through by thieves since the fire, with pop, chips, liquor, crafts, and even the duck claw machine having been taken on separate occasions. CFNR News has reached out to the Terrace RCMP for communication of the thefts and to confirm any further details about the situation, but have not yet heard back as of airtime. Before the fire, which has since been deemed suspicious, the alley had been the site of repeated break-ins and vandalism. Altogether, three doors had been broken by vandalism in the many months. One large storefront window had been smashed out, along with two more windows in the bowling alley's front door. The alley was destroyed by fire in late May, with an investigation now underway to two local persons of interest. No information has been shared about the suspects. Well, as effective as of noon today, Friday, June 12th, Category 2 open fires will be prohibited in the Nadina Fire Zone, including the Nadina Forest District. Meanwhile, the existing Category 3 open burning prohibition will be expanded to the entire northwest of the fire center, including the Nadina Forest District, the Coastal Mountain Forest District, and the Skeena-Stikeen Forest District. Anyone conducting Category 2 or Category 3 open fires in these regions must have extinguished them as of now. These prohibitions will remain in place until 12 p.m. on Friday, September 25th, or until the public is otherwise notified. Also in Terrace, Category 3 fires are prohibited as of noon today, Friday, June 12th. Throughout the Coastal Mountain Forest District and Skeena-Stikeen Forest District, the prohibition does not ban Category 1 campfires that are half a meter high by half a meter wide or smaller. The city of Terrace follows the direction of Northwest Fire Region, and this ban will be in place until further notice. Two dogs and three cats have been returned to their owners in Saskatchewan after police on Vancouver Island arrested a man wanted for their theft. The BC Highway Patrol says the arrest happened on May 24th at the Manhalet Highway near Victoria when an officer stopped the driver of a blue sedan who was giving police strange looks. They found the driver was wanted on a Canada-wide warrant from Saskatchewan streaming from the theft of animals, and those found in the car matched their descriptions. The 36-year-old Ontario man driving the car was arrested while the animals were transferred to protective custody before making their journeys all the way back to Saskatchewan. In the story of the week, Air Canada Express flight attendant got the thrill of a lifetime last week when she shared her Mohawk culture with pop superstar Rihanna. Lily Dibus says she gave Rihanna a beaded lanyard during a June 1st flight from Toronto to Montreal. They filmed a short video together in which Rihanna thanks her for the present and asks how to say thank you in Mohawk.
4: So honored. So tell me what's the thing you wanted me to learn.
5: So in our language, we say nyawa, which means thank you.
4: Nyawa.
5: Nyawa.
4: I said it right?
5: Yeah, you did.
4: Nyawa.
3: The flight attendant says she's used to seeing celebrities on her flights, but meeting Rihanna stands out as a career highlight so far. That's your news to the hour. If there's news in your community, contact our news team by emailing news@cfnrfm.ca. In sports, you have to dig deep into your pockets as you look to enjoy food and beverages sold in the concourse at Toronto Stadium. Specialty cocktails with 1.5 ounces of alcohol are selling for, get this, $25. A domestic beer 473 milliliter size goes for $16.75, and a 9-ounce glass of wine goes for $26.25. A 591 milliliter bottle of water just costs $7. 500 milliliter sports drink is $10. Chicken nachos and brisket nachos cost $23.50, more than the Italian to her deli sandwich with chips. Merchandise, both lineups were long, with Canada soccer jerseys selling at $160 and scarves going for $63. Happening tonight, the United States opened its World Cup campaign tonight against Paraguay. The Americans, led by star forward Christine Pulisic, are favored against Paraguay's side, making its first cup appearance since 2010. Mexico opened its tournament yesterday with a win over South Africa 2-0. Also, South Korea railed past Czechia Republic, beating them by the score of 2-1. As for temperatures, overnight lows across the region tonight, Skagit 11, Prince Rupert 9, Terrace and Kitimat 10, Bucky-Valley and Lake District 6, Fort Nelson 9, same as Fort St. John and Marbury Lake, Allen 5, Deas Lake 4, Lower Post 7, Caribou Sanitier also 7, Balikula 6, and Babala 10. Exquelas for now. We'll have more news for you Monday morning. Have a great evening, have a good weekend, and take care.
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2: Hi, I'm Ashley Pimlott, host of The Good Medicine Show. Red Dress Day is a powerful act of remembrance and resistance, a day of advocacy and sacred care, a refusal to let silence bury the truth. It calls for justice. It demands equity. And for many of us, it's not just symbolic. It's deeply personal, woven with the stories we carry and the voices we vow to uplift. Our culture teaches us to honor and respect one another, to uphold life and to protect spirit. That's why Red Dress Day holds such gravity for me. As I've grown, so too has my understanding of the missing and murdered Indigenous women and girls crisis. It's not just an issue, it's a wound within our communities, and it touches every one of us. The more I learn, the more I feel the weight of it. Red Dress Day is more than a moment of reflection. It is a call to raise awareness, to honor the lives taken too soon, to stand in solidarity with the families and communities who live with this grief every day. It is a day to remember, a day to reflect, and a day to act with courage, with compassion, with unshakable love.
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1: June is National Indigenous History Month. 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
2: Yeltz, hello. My name is Mulchamoltz Gitzwa. My English name is Chanel Budden. I'm a proud member of the Haisla Nation, and I come from the Ixtuhuya clan, which is Eagle. I am proud to be an Indigenous person because we have such a strong, rich history that is persevering with every generation. An Indigenous role model that has inspired me in my life is the late Honorable Murray Sinclair. He was Manitoba's first Indigenous judge. Later in life, he was also the chairman for the Truth and Reconciliation Commission. He was never afraid to have his voice heard. What I love most about Indigenous culture is our ancestral stories, our history, our art, and most of all, the way our communities come together for one another. One of my favorite quotes is by Wilma Mankiller, and it says, "The secret of our success is that we never, never give up."
1: That was another story honoring Indigenous voices and traditions. Stay with us all month long as we continue sharing these important perspectives, brought to you by Northern Native Broadcasting.
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2: 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I've danced, I've stood beside my mom at totem pole repatriations. 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That's why I walk on Red Dress Day. Being Indigenous means remembering who I am, even if I'm still learning. I carry my people with me, always.
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2: 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National Indigenous Peoples Day is many things to me. Celebration, resistance, remembrance, joy, and grief. It's about making safe spaces for all of it, all at once. It's about meeting people where they're at, standing beside them in their sorrow, and rising with them in their triumphs. It's a day to celebrate not only our diverse cultures, but our incredible resilience. Despite the deep and ongoing challenges our people have faced, from displacement to attempts at erasure, we continue to thrive. We live, we love, we create, we reclaim. I'll admit, growing up, I didn't always feel fully connected to my heritage. That disconnection can be loud and heavy. Over time, through stories, through learning, through moments shared in circle and in ceremony, I've come to understand the sacredness of honoring our ancestors and the wisdom they've passed down.
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2: Why? Simgiget, Simgiget, Sigram Hanaa, Lakagiget, Gabawaksek, Kotni Gabatur, Fernigetta Goldsup, David Leash, the third DYU, Giswawada Deep Dagger, Tim Sian Nuyu, Machlakasla Diwatwadku, Gitlandi Zabu. Josie Sampson Diwas Matiatu, at a Carl Sampson Sr. Diwas Niayu, Burl Lees Diwas Noyu, at a David Lees Jr. Diwas Niguadu. My name is David Lees, and I come from Metlakatla. I'm proud to be Indigenous because it makes me feel whole. When I was younger, I wasn't entirely a part of my culture. I was always kind of distanced from it, and I kind of felt lost. But when I was approached by Billy Nelson to be a part of the Gitlas Drummers and Dancers, I felt like a part of something, and it made me feel happy just knowing that I'm carrying on a part of my culture while I was almost lost so many years ago.
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1: June is National Indigenous History Month. 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
2: Hi, my name is Mackenzie, Kekatla Nation, Wolf Tribe. I'm proud to be Indigenous because the drum woke something in me. I didn't grow up wrapped in regalia. I grew up with questions. But I found answers in a song, in a step, in a circle. I've danced, I've drummed, I've walked Red Dress Day with a heart full of names. I've seen poles rise again. I've watched nations rise together on court, in the streets, in ceremony. My granny survived, her sister didn't. I walk for them. I carry their strength. This is me, still learning, still listening, but never alone.
1: That was another story honoring Indigenous voices and traditions. 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
1: When a child is in the hospital, visitors come to say hello. And when visiting hours are over, they leave. But family does whatever it takes to stay. At Ronald McDonald House, we believe families shouldn't have to fight alone. 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Because when a child is sick, family stays, and Ronald McDonald House stays with them.
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1: Hi, my name is Mackenzie from the Kakatlan Nation Wolf Tribe. I'm proud to be Indigenous because our stories, our love, our resilience live through me. I'm 16 and live in two worlds, town and tradition. I learned to dance and drum in school, but I've learned about strength at home from my mom, from my papa, and from my granny. I honor the ones we lost, the ones who fought, and the ones still fighting their way, including our 2SLGBTQ+ youth. We belong. Our culture isn't fading, it's rising, and I'm here for it every step, every beat, every voice.
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2: Hi, my name is Mackenzie from the Kakatla Nation, Wolf Tribe. I'm proud to be Indigenous because I carry the strength of my ancestors and I get to shape what happens next. History isn't the past, it's now. It's walking Red Dress Day, it's drumming at school, it's learning to bead, it's holding space for 2S LGBTQ plus relatives, and making sure no one is left behind. I grew up off-reserve, but learning my culture in town made me appreciate it more. My papa taught me to speak up, and I always will, especially for the women and girls who never made it home. I'm not just a part of history, I am the future.
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5: Hi, I'm Mackenzie, Kekatla Nation, Wolf Tribe. I'm proud to be Indigenous because my roots run deep and my spirit is strong. Even though I didn't grow up on the land, my culture still lives in me. I dance, I drum, I bead, and I speak up like my papa taught me. I carry my granny's strength. She survived residential school even when her sister didn't make it home. I carry the love for all our people, including our Two-Spirit and LGBTQ plus family, who deserve to be seen and safe. Being Indigenous means knowing where I come from and standing proud in who I am.
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3: My name is Jaden, and I'm from the Tahltan Nation. My Indigenous name is Iguata, and I come from people who've always understood the importance of caring for the land and each other. One of the main lessons we are taught is to take care of the earth, the water, and the animals that provide for us. Our ancestors believe that the land is something to be used, but something to also be respected and protected. This way of thinking shapes how we live our lives every single day. Our culture is full of beauty. Drumming, singing, and storytelling are not just traditions. They are ways to stay connected to our past and each other. We keep these practices alive so we can pass them down to the next generation. Community is at the heart of everything we do. Together, we share food, stories, and time with one another. Being Indigenous means living by the techniques and respect, care, and strength. It's about honoring our culture and using these values to guide how we live today. I'm Iguata, and I carry these lessons with me always.
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3: My name is Ashley Nicole Pimlott. My mother is Josie Jenis from the Wolastoqiyik Wassipikuk First Nation in Kakuna, Quebec. My father is Christopher John Pimlott from the Shwemelku Indian Band in Comox and the Clahoose Nation on Cortez Island. Proud and resilient Coast Salish peoples, I carry both lineages with honor, and I am forever grateful to have been born here in beautiful Terrace, BC, on the ancestral and unceded lands of the Tsimshian people who have been stewards of these lands since time immemorial. There's strong energy present in every stone, river, and branch.
2: That was another story honoring Indigenous voices and traditions. Stay with us all month long as we continue sharing these important perspectives, brought to you by Northern Native Broadcasting.
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3: Hi, I'm Ashley Pimlott, host of The Good Medicine Show. 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Our heritage is rich with stories passed down through the generations. Stories that teach us how to walk gently, live with intention, and lift each other up. I've learned that living with good intentions is more than how we treat one another. It's how we treat the land, the waters, the animals, and ourselves. I carry that legacy now, sharing what I know with the next generation, including my own children. This is who I am. This is where I stand. Now I ask you, how do you honor your ancestry? How do you celebrate your indigeneity? What do you love about your culture? And what is your good medicine?
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3: 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I am from Saskia Clan. 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I love speaking in Tahltan.
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4: 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My ancestral name is Jahadis, meaning shining star. I am Squamish from the Squamish Nation. I am really proud to be Indigenous for my community and how much it has to offer and all the opportunities that come with it. 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OCM.
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3: Hi, my name is Lauren Stevens. I reside in Burnaby. I am Nisla. I'm from the community of Lac El Zap. I'm here at the Junior All Native. I've been here from the day that it started. I played in the Junior All Native. So that's why I'm here, is for the children that are coming up as basketball players. It runs parallel with a good lifestyle. I love to watch the game of basketball. I commend to all the children here, the young ladies and the young men. It's great to see them grow not only in basketball, but in life as well.
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That was Thornley with Come Again. Amasa, ada amagantlak. Good day and good morning. And happy Saturday, everyone. Now, I know there were older versions of 21 Jump Street before my time, but let's be honest. When most of us hear 21 Jump Street these days, we think of Jonah Hill, Channing Tatum, and Ice Cube. Well, good news for fans of the franchise. 24 Jump Street is officially in the works. So Jonah Hill, Channing Tatum, and Ice Cube are all reportedly in talks to return for the third film. The first movie came out back in 2012 and followed underachieved cops who went undercover at a local high school to bust a drug ring. Then came 22 Jump Street in 2014, and somehow they made the sequel even crazier. Between two films, they brought in over $500 million at the box office. So it's no surprise they're giving it another shot. Now, you might be wondering what happened to 23 Jump Street. Well, according to a joke making, you know, the rounds online, it took so long to make, we had to skip one. Honestly, that's probably the best explanation that we're going to get. So I'm excited for this one. It's been over a decade since the last movie. And seeing Jonah Hill, Channing Tatum, and Ice Cube back together sounds like a recipe for a lot of laughs. Let's get back to the music to keep your morning rolling. Here is Sunny Days by Lighthouse on CFNR.

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Hey You by Bachman Turner Overdrive right here on Your Nation, Your Station, CFNR. All right, let's take a quick trip backstage and see what's happening in the world of rock. This is Backstage Pass. Ozzy Osbourne is making headlines once again, this time because of plans to develop an AI version of the Prince of Darkness. Some critics have suggested it's all about making money, but Sharon Osbourne is pushing back on that idea. And speaking on the Osbournes podcast, Sharon said the goal is to make sure Ozzy's legacy lives on for future generations. She added that she wants fans to be able to connect with his music, personality, and impact on rock long after he's gone. Love the idea or hate it, there's no denying Ozzy's influence on rock and metal. And from his days with Black Sabbath to his incredible solo career, he's helped shape the sound of rock for more than five decades. So let's get into one of his biggest hits. It is Mom, Mom, Coming Home on CFNR.

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More Than a Feeling by Boston, right here on Your Nation, your station, CFNR. It's time for the Popcorn Report. One of my favorite things about the weekend is that means fresh movies are hitting the big screen. So whatever you're looking for, there's plenty to choose from around the Northwest this weekend. Here's what's playing around the region. At the Telecom Twin Theaters in Terrace, they're playing Pressure and Disclosure Day. And over to the Tri-Town Theater in Hazleton, they're playing The Devil Wears Prada 2. And over to the Roy Theater in Smithers, and they're showing Back Rooms, Disclosure Day, and Scary Movie. And at the Beacon Theater in Burns Lake, they're playing Back Rooms. And to the Carib Theater in Quesnel, Masters of the Universe and Disclosure Day. And at the Rex Theater in Chetwynd this weekend, Back Rooms. I could go for a nice bucket of popcorn this weekend. I'm not sure which theater I'm going to because I'm traveling. So I'm excited. That's your Popcorn Report. Now grab another coffee, settle in, and let's get back to the music. Here is 5440 on CFNR.

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That was Burning Down the House by Talking Heads. 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And when you hear it, be caller 3. 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Once with CP in the morning and again with me during the afternoon drive. And all qualifying callers will be entered into the grand prize draw taking place on June 19th. Crabfest returns to Gangolith on July 3rd and the 4th, featuring an incredible lineup including Mercules, Glass Tiger, Nearly Neil and the Solitary Band, George Leach, Derek Miller, and many more. 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It's going to be an incredible time. Here's Holly McNarland on CFNR.

0: June is National Indigenous History Month. You're listening to the voices from the land. Stories of strength, culture, pride, and history shared by Indigenous people from across British Columbia.
1: White Huskal Hall Tisquist Suikis. My name is Pauline Turbasket. I'm a Silk citizen of the Silks Okanagan Nation, member of the Lower Smoke Community Indian Band. I want to acknowledge the Junior All-Native Basketball Tournament as a real critical event in our cultures, in our tribal history throughout British Columbia. It demonstrates the diversity and richness of culture for our children, the Junior All-Native, especially being proud of where they're from, who their families are, what tribes they're from, what languages they speak. Our children need to know they belong. They belong to a beautiful history. They belong to a beautiful people. They belong to a beautiful culture. There's just so much to celebrate.
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your nation, your station, CFNR. That was Urgent by Foreigner. Amasa ara amagantlak. Good day and good morning. So yesterday I was talking about how much I love the hit Netflix series Stranger Things. I also mentioned that there's a Broadway musical based on the show and it is coming to an end very soon. And this morning, Facebook decided to feed my obsession just a little bit more because I just saw that Stranger Things, the complete series, is coming to DVD and Blu-ray. As someone who still loves collecting physical copies of movies and TV shows, this definitely got my attention. I've got an entire wall at home dedicated to my movie collection. DVDs, Blu-rays, TV box sets, you name it. There's just something nice about being able to grab your favorite show off the shelf whenever you want. You know, I'm a millennial. The clip that I saw from Arrow Video apparently you can pre-order the set now. It's a box set. And I don't know if it'll end up on my shelf right away, but it's definitely on my wish list. And if you manage to get a copy before I do, well, you'll have to bring it by and show me because, you know, I really want to see it. And I'll try not to be jealous. Let's keep your morning rolling with some more great music. It's Alice in Chains on CFNR.

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9: Hello, my hereditary chief name is Heipma Jalas, and I am a hereditary chief for the Salmon Clan. My given name is Kobe Smith, and I come from the Haisla Nation. I am proud to be Indigenous because I have the privilege of speaking my language and sharing a culture that was nearly lost due to the devastating impacts of residential schools. I am a third-generation residential school survivor, and it's an incredible honor to be able to stand here today speaking, sharing, and celebrating who I am and where I come from. My Indigenous role model is my late father, Ron Smith. He taught me the values of kindness and love, and I'm forever grateful for the time we shared. I carry his teachings with me in everything I do, and I hope I'm making him proud through my work and dedication. I celebrate being Indigenous by speaking my language and singing traditional songs wherever I can, doing so not only for myself, but for all the times my ancestors were not allowed to. My message to others is be proud of who you are and where you come from. Speak your language, share your culture, and pass your knowledge down through generations so it never gets lost. Wah, thank you.
8: That was another story honoring Indigenous voices and traditions. Stay with us all month long as we continue sharing these important perspectives brought to you by Northern Native Broadcasting.
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You Are the Light by Harlequin, right here on Your Nation, Your Station, CFNR. From Hollywood to your living room, this is The Spotlight. So I just saw a trailer for a new movie called Heart of the Beast, and it stars Brad Pitt, J.K. Simmons, and Anna Lamb. And this one's about an Army Special Forces retired guy with his combat scouting dog trying to survive a plane crash in the middle of nowhere. So this is a survival movie. In the film, Pitt plays James Belmont, a retired Special Forces officer, like I said, whose plane crashes deep in the Alaskan wilderness. Stranded with only his loyal combat dog, Odin, the two must battle the elements and find a way back to civilization. The movie is directed by David Ayer, who previously worked with Brad Pitt on the war film Fury. What really has people talking is the bond between the soldier and his dog. Early trailers show this isn't just an action movie, it's also a story about friendship, survival, and never giving up when the odds are stacked against you. Heart of the Beast also stars J.K. Simmons and Anne Lamb, and it's scheduled to arrive in theaters on September 25th. That was your Spotlight on CFNR. Now let's get back to the music. This one is from R.E.M. It's Man on the Moon on CFNR.

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Your Nation, Your Station, CFNR. That one was One of These Nights by the Eagles. All right, looking for a reason to celebrate? I've got one for you. It is time for Celebrate It. Today is Cupcake Lovers Day. And if there's one thing my girls have always loved, it's cupcakes. Ever since they were little, they would ask for cupcakes whenever they got the chance. Back when they were growing up, I'd make them at home. Nothing fancy, usually just chocolate or yellow cake cupcakes with chocolate frosting. Simple, but they always disappeared pretty quickly. Of course, there are a lot of other ways to celebrate Cupcake Lovers Day. You're going to pick up a dozen from your favorite bakery, bake some at home with your family, or if you're looking for something sweet to watch, check out Two Broke Girls on Prime Video. If you've seen this show, you'll remember that Max and Caroline dreamed of starting their own cupcake business. In one memorable episode, none other than Martha Stewart made a guest appearance and even became a supporter of their cupcake venture. Not a bad endorsement to have when you're trying to build a business. And here's a sweet little fast fact. The world's largest cupcake weighed over 1,200 pounds and was baked in Virginia back in 2011. That's a lot of frosting. Here's the Tragically Hip on CFNR.

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1: My name is Kayin, Hereditary Chief Wilson Jack of the Ashiela First Nation. I'm very happy to be here at the Junior All-Native Tournament to see all the young generation participators together and also to see them enjoy our culture during their opening ceremonies. And also, I have two grandkids that are playing, one's 17, one's 8. It's so good to see the very young generation, under 10 teams in this tournament for the first time. And it's just so heartwarming to see all the nations participate here.
0: That was another story honoring Indigenous voices and traditions. 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

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They've each won a pair of weekend passes to the festival. CFNR will be live on location all weekend long, so be sure to stop by and say hello if you're heading out. 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They're also still looking for volunteers if you'd like to get involved. 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

Your Nation, your station, CFNR. That was Highway Tune by Greta Van Fleet. I'm Agan Slack. Good morning, everybody, and happy Saturday. Before we get back into the music, I wanted to share something important that's happening in our region. Recently, a devastating house fire in the community of Catawba left Marcia Spencer and her family with a heartbreaking loss of their home and belongings. As we've seen time and time again here in the Northwest, when a family is facing a difficult situation, people step up to help. A fundraiser organized by Marcia's sister, Clarissa Spencer, is currently underway. If you'd like to support the family, 50-50 tickets are available for purchase. Tickets are 2 for $5 or 5 for $10. And the draw is happening today. If you'd like more information or would like to purchase your tickets, you can find Clarissa Spencer on Facebook. Our thoughts are with Marcia and her family, and it's encouraging to see everyone relying around them during this challenging time. All right, let's get back to the music. It is Tom Cochran and Red Rider on CFNR.

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1: Hi, I'm Cray Payne. I'm from Iskut, and I'm from the Siskiyich clan. I'm proud to be Indigenous because of the elders. When they tell the stories to me, I feel that I get a stronger connection with it, and I'm just proud to be Tahltan.
0: That was another story honoring Indigenous voices and traditions. 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

Wanted Dead or Alive by Bon Jovi right here on CFNR. All right, it's New Movie Friday on Saturday. Hey, let's take a look and see what's hitting theaters this weekend. Disclosure Day. This one has definitely caught my attention. It feels like it's been forever since we've had a big Steven Spielberg movie event. The question at the heart of this one is pretty simple. What would you do if someone proved without a doubt that they weren't alone in the universe? Exciting? Terrifying? Maybe a little both. Either way, this one looks like it's going to have people talking. Stop That Train. And this looks like it'll be a fun one to watch. Two best friends working as train attendants leave their boring railway jobs behind the luxurious Glamazonian Express. But when a massive storm threatens to send things off the rails, they'll have to team up with a very eccentric President Gagwell and a group of first-class crew members to save the day. It looks silly, over the top, and packed with laughs. The Furious, if you've ever wondered what it would like to mix the action of John Wick with the energy of Rush Hour, this might be your movie. When his daughter is kidnapped by a criminal organization and the police refuse to help, Wang Wei takes matters into his own hands and launches a relentless mission to bring her home. You can expect plenty of action, fighting scenes, and explosions. I can't wait to check that out. I can't read it very well, but... Alrighty, let's get back to the music. It's Doucette. Love this song. Right here on CFNR.

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Your Nation, Your Station, CFNR. That was Baby Hold On by Eddie Money. All right, it is now time for Oddly Awesome Fun Facts. Let's get started. Earth is still cooling from its formation 4.5 billion years ago. Isn't that insane to think about? I mean, we've been living on this planet and it's still hot. Kangaroos keep growing until they die. That's probably why they made that killer kangaroo movie, A Giant Kangaroo. Studies show that it's usually the most talkative spouse who gets her or his way. You know what? You know, I totally believe this. A flamingo's pink color comes from eating algae and brine shrimp, which contain red, yellow, or orange pigments. I Googled this, and thanks for this info, they start off gray. Isn't that interesting? And in 2012, Fiat sold a car that included an espresso machine. Could you imagine needing a pick-me-up and then you just stop and make one on the road? Nomophobia is a fear of being without your smartphone. I was talking to my youth group about this because we have a song about cell phones and Wi-Fi. They thought it was interesting. Anyway, now, I don't know about you, but I found these fun facts oddly awesome. Let's get back to the music. It's Sass Jordan on CFNR.

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1: Hi, I'm Jennifer Carlick. I'm from Iskab, BC. I'm from Tiona Clan. I am proud to be Indigenous because I make healthy choices by being active. I like to share that my family's tradition is to hunt.
0: That was another story honoring Indigenous voices and traditions. 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

Rain Over Me by The Who, right here on Your Nation, Your Station, CFNR. So is your dad a total legend? 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Starting June 15th, nominate a father figure in your life, whether it's your dad, uncle, brother, grandfather, stepdad, or even that dependable friend who's always been there when you need them. 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Maybe they're firing up the barbecue, fixing the van, spending time with their kids, or showing off that legendary dad bod, or proudly rocking those classic socks and sandals. We want to celebrate your father figures who make a difference in our lives every single day. 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We'll be sharing some of our favorites on social media, and on June 19th, we'll randomly draw one lucky photo for the grand prize. So very cool. Let's get back to the music. It's Alanna Miles on CFNR.

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Knocking on Heaven's Door by Bob Dylan right here on your nation, your station, CFNR. Amasa ada amakantlak. Good day and good morning. Happy Saturday, everyone. I hope you're all enjoying your morning so far. So yesterday marked 11 years since Jurassic World first hit theaters, and I have to admit, that makes me feel a little old. I've always been a huge fan of the Jurassic Park and Jurassic World movies. Every time a new one comes out, I would always hope my favorite dinosaurs would finally make an appearance. Jurassic World was the first that delivered one of the biggest ones for me, the Mosasaurus. That giant sea reptile absolutely stole the show, especially during that unforgettable feeding scene. I was also pretty amazed by the idea of a human working with velociraptors. Watching Owen train and communicate with them was something we'd never really seen before in the franchise. And later in the movie, that relationship creates some pretty intense and suspenseful moments, and I thought it was a brilliant idea. And now with Jurassic World Rebirth bringing back the Spinosaurus, fans are getting another look at one of the franchise's most memorable dinosaurs. Of course, longtime fans will remember its first appearance back on Jurassic Park 3. If I had the chance, I would absolutely watch Jurassic World on the big screen again. Some movies are just meant to be experienced in the theaters. All right, let's get back to the music. Oh, love, love, love this song. It's Collective Soul on CFN.

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1: 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I'm proud to be Indigenous because I am proud of who I am and where I come from. Something I like to share about my culture is enjoy making drums.
0: That was another story honoring Indigenous voices and traditions. 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
2: At this time each week, we make a trip over to Condola's. This week, no different. Ben is joining me. And Ben, this time around, we're going to talk about comfort at night with Kingsdown Mattresses.
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Your Nation, Your Station, CFNR. That was You Got It by George Leach. All right, it is time for the CFNR's birthday bash. If you know one celebrating soon, sign them up for the birthday bash by sending me an email, thechat@cfnrfm.ca. Let me know who's celebrating, where they are from, and who is giving them a shout-out. Happy birthday to Corey Ernest from Fort Nelson, Dina Drexel from Smithers, Jacqueline Bromley from Prince Rupert, Allison Sampson from Prince Rupert, CFNR's very own Richard Phillip, Christina Duncan from Terrace, and Destiny Shaw from Prince Rupert. And happy birthday Sunday to Casey Wilson from Prince Rupert, Nancy Nasiok from Prince Rupert, Emily Nasiok from Prince Rupert, April Green from Gittimax, Titus Auckland from Gitsilasu, Maya McMillan from Gitsilasu, and Kareen Lace from Smithers. Happy birthday, guys, especially to my cuz Titus and niece Maya. Today, your quote comes from Two Broke Girls, Max Black. Here's to another year of being fabulous. Now for some celebration music. It's the Fabulous Thunderbirds. Happy birthday from all of us here at CFNR.

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Your Nation, Your Station, CFNR. That was I Drink Alone by George Thorogood and the Destroyers. All right, let's get into the story behind the song. Today we're talking about Fly By Night by Rush. Released in 1975, Fly By Night was a very important song for Rush because it marked a new chapter for the band. It was one of the first songs to feature drummer Neil Peart as the band's lyricist after he joined Rush in 74. His arrival helped push the group toward a progressive rock sound they would become famous for. The lyrics were inspired by Peart's first experience leaving home and traveling abroad as a teenager. The song is all about taking a chance, embracing challenge, and heading out into the unknown in search of new opportunities. The title track became one of Rush's early signature songs and helped introduce fans to the thoughtful songwriting and musicianship that would define the band for decades to come. Here's Fly By Night by Rush on CFNR.

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Your Nation, your station, CFNR. That was The Wait by The Band. Man, my dad loved that song. All right, before I head out for the day, I want to say thank you so much for making CFNR part of your day. There is still more show coming up after me. Inside the Game, Beyond the Scoreboard with Kobe Smith is at 10:20 this morning and again at 3:20. And then hang out with Gareth Reed for The Vinyl Frontier, and he'll be taking a deeper look into Boston's 1986 release of Third Stage. I will also be back again tomorrow night for the Indigenous Rock Show from 7 to 9. That's always a very fun show. So before we wrap up, the famous guitar riff in Sunshine of Your Love was inspired by a bass line that Jack Bruce came up with after attending a Jimi Hendrix concert. That riff would go on to become one of the most recognizable songs in rock history by Cream. Here's one more for the road. It's Cream. Have a great day. Enjoy the rest of your weekend. This is the Chad saying, Gilks Amaniskasim. Take care, everybody.

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1: Loam Godu Nimul Nisum, the Chad Dwayu, Kitsalasu Diwalwatku, Kiswadwada Dipdeku, Githaus Diwalzagu, Sigaram Hana Takaye, Amasa Ara Amagai Siliaks. Good day and good afternoon. My name is Chad Wells, aka The Chad. My language and culture is probably the most important teaching I plan to pass on to the next generation, our children. My kids go to Naaksagilakil School in Kitsum Kalem, where our Tsimshian language is used every day and all day, not just a course in school. They're also taught how to harvest our traditional foods and sing and dance once per week. My children are from the ages 6 to 20 and they speak Somalic 10 times better than I do. I try to explain Red Dress Day as much as I can to my kids because we live on the Highway of Tears. Many First Nation people are affected by this highway, including my own family. Why do I love being Indigenous? Well, because we have the greatest music in the world. Traditional singing and drumming, I can't get enough.
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0: Inside the Game. Beyond the Scoreboard with Kobe Smith. Hockey.
1: Game 6 of the Stanley Cup Final goes on a Sunday. Two-day rest for the teams. Well-deserved. Man, this series has been incredible. Back and forth. How about Bussy standing up on his head for the Carolina Hurricanes? He came into game number 4 after Anderson allowed 4 unanswered goals. They started with Anderson in the postseason, and now Bussy has shown that he can play. Got his first win on the road, got his first start in the Stanley Cup Final, and then he got his first start in Carolina, his first home start. And man, there has been a lot of firsts in the Stanley Cup Final. It's been an incredible series. I don't want it to end, but unfortunately, it does. The only question, will it end in Game 6, or will Vegas push to the two best words in sports, Game 7? Who wouldn't want Game 7 of the Stanley Cup Final? Oh, man. I can talk about this series for hours. But enough talk about that. Let's get over to the NBA Finals.
2: Basketball.
1: All right, Game 6 of the NBA Finals. The stage is set in San Antonio. The championship trophy is going to be in the house because the Knicks have a chance to win it for the first time in 53 years. But can the Spurs use hometown and their fans as momentum to pull out a win and force Game number 6 back in Madison Square Garden? It's going to be a great game. This series has been incredible. The Stanley Cup Final and the NBA Finals has been just... I've had my eyes glued to the TV because I just can't get enough of it. I wish the NBA Finals could go on forever. But unfortunately, it has to come to an end. The only question is, does it end tonight? Or can the Spurs pull out a win and force Game 6 back in Madison Square Garden? Tip-off at 5:30 p.m. tonight. I can't wait for this game. I'm going to be sitting at the edge of my seat because it's going to be a barn burner of a game. I can't wait.
2: FIFA.
1: All right, now talking about FIFA, the wait is over. It has officially kicked off earlier this week. And a full slate of games today. In Group B, Qatar will take on Switzerland, followed by Brazil and Morocco. That's Group C. And then also in Group C, Haiti will take on Scotland. And then Group D, Australia will take on Turkey. For Sunday, another full slate of games. 4 games are on tab. Germany will be taking on Carousel. And then followed by that, the Netherlands will take on Japan. And then Ivory Coast will take on Ecuador. And then last but not least, Sweden will be taking on Tunisia at 7 p.m. That's been your Inside the Game, Beyond the Scoreboard.
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1: 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Some of the values that I have is that I respect myself and my culture.
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0: Good morning, Northern BC. This is Jeanette Spaulding from Your Nation, Your Station, CFNR. We're broadcasting live from the heart of Prince Rupert. Today is day two of the 48th annual CFest celebration, and today is parade day. We're geared up, decked out, and ready to hit the road. We'll be rolling along 3rd Avenue momentarily. Come on down and check it out. Give us a wave. We've got a special guest announcement. So stay tuned to Your Nation, Your Station, CFNR.
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0: Welcome back to Your Nation, Your Station, CFNR. We're broadcasting live from the heart of Prince Rupert for the 48th annual CFest celebration. And whether you're joining us from right here in beautiful Prince Rupert or tuning in from Haida Gwaii, Fort St. John, Quesnel, Vanderhoof, or all the way up in Telltown country, we are glad you're spending part of your day with us. I'm your host, Jeanette Spaulding, and riding shotgun, radio legend, retired midday show host, and A&B commentator.
1: Good afternoon, everyone. I'm Wild William Wesley, coming to you live from the 58th annual, All Native CFest parade. And we're having fun today. Everybody's all excited. There's a big crowd out today, as usual, for Prince Rupert's big celebration. And it only comes once a year, so everybody comes out to have a lot of fun.
0: And that's what we'll do. So come on down and stay tuned right here.
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0: Good afternoon, everyone. I'm Wild William Wesley. We're coming to you live from the SeaFest Parade in Prince Rupert. It's underway. There's a lot of people out today. We're all expecting a bigger crowd later on. And there's a lot of things happening around town. So if you got nothing to do, you want to fill up your afternoon, come on down to the SeaFest and celebrate with everyone. This is an annual event, and it draws a big crowd every year. Looking forward to see what happens. There are other things happening around town, like on the soccer field. There's soccer. There's also softball and downtown 3-on-3 basketball. But come on down to 3rd Avenue in Prince Rupert and help celebrate a good way. So, Rupert, you got the spirit. So everybody in the North Coast, that SeaFest is so strong and vibrant. For your nation, your space, and CFNR, I'm Wild William Wesley.
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1: My name is Sean Pettit. 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I'm so glad that I get to be included in all my culture from where I'm from, Frikikabla. It brings such power to my soul and helps me remember those who have gone before all of us, and helps me connect to my grandparents who have passed away a while ago, the late Reverend Sam Lewis and the late Bertha Lewis.
0: That was another story honoring Indigenous voices and traditions. 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
1: Hi, I'm Cassius Kwok. I am from Iskut, BC. I am from Shiona Clan. I am proud to be Indigenous because it's awesome. I love my culture because I get to go out on the land.
0: That was another story honoring Indigenous voices and traditions. 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
4: 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This is Jeanette Spaulding, broadcasting from the heart of Prince Rupert on 3rd Avenue. The parade is wrapped up. The streets are now full of people, and the vendors have long lineups. Come on down. Check it out. I see the basketball hoops are being set up in front of City Furniture for the 3-on-3 basketball tournament. There's other tournaments happening around by the Civic Center. You'll see the hockey, street hockey tournament, soccer, all kinds of sports, as Wild William mentioned earlier. If you can come down, come on down. If you're tuning in from anywhere else in central and northern BC, thank you for spending part of your day with us. Stay tuned right here for the excitement of the 48th annual SeaFest Parade, brought to you by the Prince Rupert Special Events Society. 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
4: Good afternoon, everyone. I'm Wild William Wesley. We're coming to you live from the SeaFest Parade in Prince Rupert. It's underway. There's a lot of people out today. We're all expecting a bigger crowd later on. And there's a lot of things happening around town. So if you got nothing to do, you want to fill up your afternoon, come on down to the SeaFest and celebrate with everyone. This is an annual event, and it draws a big crowd every year. Looking forward to see what happens. 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But come on down to 3rd Avenue in Prince Rupert and help celebrate a good way. So, Rupert, you got the spirit. So everybody in the North Coast, that SeaFest is still strong and vibrant. 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
1: Hi, I'm Ashley Pimlott, host of The Good Medicine Show. Red Dress Day is a powerful act of remembrance and resistance, a day of advocacy and sacred care, a refusal to let silence bury the truth. It calls for justice. It demands equity. And for many of us, it's not just symbolic. It's deeply personal, woven with the stories we carry and the voices we vow to uplift. Our culture teaches us to honor and respect one another, to uphold life and to protect spirit. That's why Red Dress Day holds such gravity for me. As I've grown, so too has my understanding of the missing and murdered Indigenous women and girls crisis. It's not just an issue, it's a wound within our communities, and it touches every one of us. The more I learn, the more I feel the weight of it. Red Dress Day is more than a moment of reflection. It is a call to raise awareness, to honor the lives taken too soon, to stand in solidarity with the families and communities who live with this grief every day. It is a day to remember, a day to reflect, and a day to act with courage, with compassion, with unshakable love.
0: That was another story honoring Indigenous voices and traditions. 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
6: 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This is Jeanette Spaulding with Wild William Wesley and Art Yeomans. We've just been through the 48th annual SeaFest parade in Prince Rupert. Already reached the end, and we're going to go and explore around the town and see what's happening elsewhere. I hear there's a lot of tournaments in Cow Bay, over by the Civic Center, at the waterfront, all around. So we're going to keep you informed. It's a beautiful day. There's a lot of people out, a lot of music, a lot of celebrations happening all around. How'd you like that parade, William?
7: I really enjoyed it. You know, every year it seems to get better and better, even though it's shorter now. 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
2: Yeltsin, hello. My name is Mulchamoltz Gitzwa. My English name is Chanel Budden. I'm a proud member of the Haisla Nation, and I come from the Ixtuhuya clan, which is Eagle. I am proud to be an Indigenous person because we have such a strong, rich history that is persevering with every generation. An Indigenous role model that has inspired me in my life is the late Honorable Murray Sinclair. He was Manitoba's first Indigenous judge. Later in life, he was also the chairman for the Truth and Reconciliation Commission. He was never afraid to have his voice heard. What I love most about Indigenous culture is our ancestral stories, our history, our art, and most of all, the way our communities come together for one another. One of my favorite quotes is by Wilma Mankiller, and it says, "The secret of our success is that we never, never give up."
1: That was another story honoring Indigenous voices and traditions. 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
7: 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We've already been through the parade. Things are done, but there's a lot more happening all around town. This event that you're seeing today is brought to you by the Prince Rupert Special Events Society, and everything that you see happening all around town is all put together by volunteers. 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
5: Welcome back to Your Nation, Your Station. This is Jeanette Spaulding broadcasting from the heart of Prince Rupert on 3rd Avenue. The parade is wrapped up. The streets are now full of people and the vendors have long lineups. Come on down, check it out. I see the basketball hoops are being set up in front of City Furniture for the 3-on-3 basketball tournament. There's other tournaments happening around by the Civic Center. You'll see the hockey, street hockey tournament, soccer, all kinds of sports, as Wild William mentioned earlier. If you can come down, come on down. If you're tuning in from anywhere else in central and northern BC, thank you for spending part of your day with us. Stay tuned right here for the excitement of the 48th annual SeaFest Parade, brought to you by the Prince Rupert Special Events Society. 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
8: 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This is Jeanette, broadcasting from CFNR, Your Nation, Your Station, in the heart of Prince Rupert at the 48th Annual SeaFest Celebrations. As we finish the parade and start wandering around looking for what's happening around town, who do we bump into but none other than...
9: Wesley Wynn from Kiss'em Kill'em.
10: It might not be free for all Friday, but we found the Mr. Man from Kiss'em Kill'em here down in the SeaFest parade at the Show and Shine. So what did you think of the parade there, Wesley?
9: It was pretty good. I enjoyed it.
10: That's good. What, you've been looking around at these cars now?
9: No, I'm just starting to.
10: Just starting to? It's a half decent day today here in Prince Rupert, you guys. So if you still have some time on your hands today, come on down and take in the festivities here on 2nd and 3rd Avenue, down here at the Safeway parking lot with the Show and Shine. The hockey games are going on at the A&W. The go-kart races and everything else is going to be happening. Arm wrestling at the Moby Dick at 1 o'clock.
8: 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Couldn't have said it better myself. 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
2: Hey, gearheads, listen up. This is Jeanette coming to you live from the Safeway parking lot at the 48th Annual SeaFest celebrations in the heart of Prince Rupert. I'm at the highly anticipated automotive event, the cornerstone of the annual SeaFest fair, this show and shine. And I've got Dave right here to tell you a little bit about what's happening in the Safeway parking lot.
3: Hello. It's our fourth annual show and shine for the Prince Rupert Lions Club. We have three less cars than we did last year. We've had sunny days for the 4 years that we put it on. We've got a good turnout. We have a pancake breakfast at 8 in the morning, and then we go to Hot Dogs and Smokies at noon. And we have a great turnout here, as you can see. It's full of people. People wandering around, talking to car owners, enjoying themselves, obviously, as you can see. And, yeah, what a great day to have on SeaFest car show. It's awesome.
2: Yes, it is awesome. And I believe it's the smell that drew everyone in. It smells delicious down here with the Smokies and hot dogs on the grill. So you heard it right here. Come on down to the Safeway parking lot. Check out the classic cars and talk to the car owners that are standing by their vehicles to tell you all about it. Head on down to the parking lot. This is Jeanette Spaulding broadcasting from Your Nation, Your Station, CFNR.
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1: Hi, my name is Mackenzie from the Kitkatla Nation, Wolf Tribe. I am proud to be Indigenous because I am finding my way back. I didn't grow up on the res, but I felt the heartbeat of the drum, and it called to something deep in me. I've danced, I've stood beside my mom at totem pole repatriations. I've watched nations come together at All Native, and it filled me with pride. My granny survived a school meant to erase her. Her sister didn't come home. That's why I walk on Red Dress Day. Being Indigenous means remembering who I am, even if I'm still learning. I carry my people with me, always.
0: That was another story honoring Indigenous voices and traditions. 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
8: 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We're still broadcasting from Prince Rupert, beautiful Prince Rupert. The action is still happening all day long. We may be coming close to the end of our shift here, but it looks like events are going to be going on all the way into the evening. Wheelhouse Brewing Gardens down on the waterfront are having a crab eating contest, some other fundraising activities that they're raising for the Prince Rupert Fire Department. And what else is happening, Wild William?
9: Well, throughout the community on the ball fields, you got softball and soccer and two different pitches. And that's going to go on until tomorrow, I think. But tonight, don't forget the fireworks at the waterfront. Everybody can be out having fun and going, ooh, ah.
8: That's right. We've been oohing and awing all day long. And thank you to the Prince Rupert Special Events Society for putting this event together. There's so much going on all over town. Come down and check it out. 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
5: 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This is Jeanette and Wild William Wesley broadcasting out of Prince Rupert for the 48th annual SeaFest celebration. It's been an incredible day, and it's been awesome to witness all the action happening all around town, put on by volunteers. Volunteers from the Prince Rupert Special Events Society, which is run by a volunteer board of directors. They don't only arrange SeaFest, they also have Children's Fest coming up soon, Canada Day, Halloween Fest, and Winter Fest, which William and I have participated in a few times in the cold, wet winter nights. 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

0: June is National Indigenous History Month. You're listening to Voices from the Land. Stories of strength, culture, pride, and history shared by Indigenous people from across British Columbia.
1: Hey, it's Ashley, Promotions Director for CFNR. National Indigenous Peoples Day is many things to me. Celebration, resistance, remembrance, joy, and grief. It's about making safe spaces for all of it, all at once. It's about meeting people where they're at, standing beside them in their sorrow, and rising with them in their triumphs. It's a day to celebrate not only our diverse cultures, but our incredible resilience. Despite the deep and ongoing challenges our people have faced, from displacement to attempts at erasure, we continue to thrive. We live, we love, we create, we reclaim. I'll admit, growing up, I didn't always feel fully connected to my heritage. That disconnection can be loud and heavy. Over time, through stories, through learning, through moments shared in circle and in ceremony, I've come to understand the sacredness of honoring our ancestors and the wisdom they've passed down.
0: That was another story honoring Indigenous voices and traditions. Stay with us all month long as we continue sharing these important perspectives, brought to you by Northern Native Broadcasting.
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1: Hello and welcome back to Your Nation, Your Station, CFNR. We're still in the middle of SeaFest celebrations in beautiful Prince Rupert. Once again, love to give a shout out to the volunteers that put everything together. Today they're building boats up in the middle of all the action, and tomorrow they're going to be racing them at around 2 o'clock on the waterfront. So lots of excitement still to happen. And who else did you like to give a shout out to, Wild William?
2: 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And they work hard, you know. 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I just want to say thank you. We really enjoy your help and your hospitality. 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
5: 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I'm Jeanette Spaulding. And we are wrapping things up for the day here for us at the 48th annual C-Fest celebration. The weekend will carry on until tomorrow, all the events. 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
6: Yes, certainly enjoyed myself today. 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Enjoy what's left of the Sea Fest. 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But this year is not even over yet. We got tomorrow to tonight to go. We got the fireworks coming on. We've got waterfront activities going on tomorrow. And we're just looking forward to it. So come on, say hello to all the volunteers and say a big thank you.
5: 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Thank you, Prince Rupert Special Events Society. 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
1: Why? Simgiget, Simgiget, Sigram Hanaak, Lakagiget, Kabawaksek, Kotni Gabatur, Fanigatakultup, David Leash, the third DYU, Kiswawada Deep Dagger, Tim Sian Nuyu, Machlakasla Diwatwadku, Gitlandi Zabu. Josie Sampson Duas Matiatu at a Carl Sampson Sr. Duas Niayu. Burr Lees Duas Noyu at a David Lees Jr. Duas Naguadu. My name is David Lees and I come from Metlakatla. I'm proud to be Indigenous because it makes me feel whole. When I was younger, I wasn't entirely a part of my culture. I was always kind of distanced from it and I kind of felt lost. But when I was approached by Billy Nelson to be a part of the Gitlast Drummers and Dancers, I felt like a part of something and it

0: made me feel happy, just knowing that I'm carrying on a part of my culture that was almost lost so many years ago.
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0: Inside the Game. 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Hockey.
1: Game 6 of the Stanley Cup Final goes on a Sunday. Two-day rest for the teams. Well-deserved. Man, this series has been incredible. Back and forth. How about Bussy standing up on his head for the Carolina Hurricanes? He came into game number 4 after Anderson allowed 4 unanswered goals. They started with Anderson in the postseason, and now Bussy has shown that he can play. Got his first win on the road, got his first start in the Stanley Cup Final, and then he got his first start in Carolina, his first home start. And man, there has been a lot of firsts in the Stanley Cup Final. It's been an incredible series. I don't want it to end, but unfortunately, it does. The only question, will it end in Game 6, or will Vegas push to the two best words in sports, Game 7? Who wouldn't want Game 7 of the Stanley Cup Final? Oh, man. I can talk about this series for hours. But enough talk about that. Let's get over to the NBA Finals.
2: Basketball.
1: All right, Game 6 of the NBA Finals. The stage is set in San Antonio. The championship trophy is going to be in the house because the Knicks have a chance to win it for the first time in 53 years. But can the Spurs use hometown and their fans as momentum to pull out a win and force game number 6 back in Madison Square Garden? It's going to be a great game. This series has been incredible. The Stanley Cup Final and the NBA Finals has been just... I've had my eyes glued to the TV because I just can't get enough of it. I wish the NBA Finals could go on forever. But unfortunately, it has to come to an end. The only question is, does it end tonight? Or can the Spurs pull out a win and force Game 6 back in Madison Square Garden? Tip-off at 5:30 p.m. tonight. I can't wait for this game. I'm going to be sitting at the edge of my seat because it's going to be a barn burner of a game. I can't wait.
2: FIFA.
1: All right, now talking about FIFA, the wait is over. It has officially kicked off earlier this week. And a full slate of games today. In Group B, Qatar will take on Switzerland, followed by Brazil and Morocco. That's Group C. And then also in Group C, Haiti will take on Scotland. And in Group D, Australia will take on Turkey. For Sunday, another full slate of games. 4 games are on tab. Germany will be taking on Carousel. And then followed by that, the Netherlands will take on Japan, and then Ivory Coast will take on Ecuador, and then last but not least, Sweden will be taking on Tunisia at 7 p.m. That's been your Inside the Game, Beyond the Scoreboard.
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1: Hey, this is Jamie Davis from Jada Creations. I come from the Gixen and Nisga'a Nation. And I am proud Indigenous because we have such a strong culture that has survived colonialism, and we are still surviving till this day, and we are actually celebrating it now. And it just makes me proud to be part of this big community that we have.
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Hi, I'm Gareth Reed, host of The Vinyl Frontier. Each week, we'll take an in-depth look at one of the greatest classic rock albums of all time. This weekend, Boston and the 1986 release, Third Stage. This arena rock group is behind one of the fastest-selling debut albums in history, Boston, essentially the vehicle of studio wizard Tom Scholz. Tom first started writing music in 1969 while he was attending MIT, where he wrote an instrumental entitled Foreplay. While attending school, Scholz met guitarist Barry Goudreau and drummer

0: after signing with Epic Records in 75 and then taking a few months to tweak, their self-titled debut immediately shot to the top of the charts, remaining the best-selling debut effort in history before it was upstaged by Whitney Houston's debut album in 1986. The success of Boston was one of two expected outcomes, according to Brad Delp.
1: My recollection was, and I think it was true of both of us, that we thought it was either going to do real well or just zero. That, you know, because it, as I say, I think for the time it was different than what was going on. And we did realize that it didn't sound to me like other things on the radio. I didn't know if that was going to be a plus or not. Unfortunately, it just took off right away. We set out for supposed to be a 6-week tour right after the first record came out. And we came back about 11 months later. They just, shows kept adding and records kept selling.
0: 2 years later in 78, the long-awaited Don't Look Back album was released. At the time, this was considered a long gap between albums, but Schultz still considered Don't Look Back to be a rush job and was unhappy with the album's second side in particular. Schultz's quest for perfection and legal trouble showed progress toward the completion of the next album, which took almost 6 years to record and produce. CBS filed a $60 million lawsuit against Schultz, alleging breach of contract for failing to deliver a new Boston album on time. During the same period, Schultz founded his successful high-tech company, Schultz Research and Development, which made amplifiers and other musical electronic equipment, including the Rockman. Despite the adversity, progress continued to be made on the third Boston album. A tape of one of the songs, Amanda, leaked out of the studio in 84, and the song became the lead single when the album was finally released. The lawsuit's first round was eventually decided in Schultz's favor, and Schultz moved the band to MCA Records, where he released Today's Destination. We present Side A of Boston and the 1986 album, Third Stage. 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

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This is The Vital Frontier with Gareth Reed.

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2: Hi, my name is Mackenzie, Kekatla Nation, Wolf Tribe. I'm proud to be Indigenous because the drum woke something in me. I didn't grow up wrapped in regalia. I grew up with questions. But I found answers in a song, in a step, in a circle. I've danced, I've drummed, I've walked Red Dress Day with a heart full of names. I've seen poles rise again, I've watched nations rise, together, on court, in the streets, in ceremony. My granny survived, her sister didn't. I walk for them, I carry their strength. This is me, still learning, still listening, but never alone.
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0: 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We heard Amanda, We're Ready, an instrumental called The Launch, broken down into movements, Countdown, Ignition, and Third Stage Separation. The song Cool the Engines, and finally, My Destination. Because the album Boston was one of the fastest-selling debuts in history, fans were desperate for a follow-up. But behind the scenes of that release were years of tweaking from demos created by studio genius Tom Scholz. He had been a perfectionist since the beginning and did not like having to release an album before it had his stamp of approval. It took 2 years for the follow-up Don't Look Back, which Tom says sounded rushed. That's why fans knew that a third release would not come that same decade. You can tell that the album Third Stage was 8 years in the making, as the sound didn't change much at all from album to album. Third Stage has Boston's trademark guitar sound all over it, especially the number one hit Amanda, where the band blends acoustic and electric guitars to complement the layered vocals. And the album still fires on all cylinders with rockers like We're Ready and Cool the Engines. During the making of the album, Boston was fighting a courtroom battle that they ultimately won. Lead singer Brad Delp acknowledges the trials and tribulations that a band must go through.
1: It's the challenge that every young band has to try and have some kind of success. And I think success to me, and I think probably for Tom too, was not so much dollars and cents as it was just acceptance, feeling that what you were doing made sense to other people as well. And so the fact that all three of the records sold as well as they did was, I think, in many ways a vindication of what we've been doing on this team.
0: Side B of Boston and the 1986 release Third Stage, when the Vinyl Frontier continues.
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0: Hi, I'm Gareth Reed. Welcome back to the Vinyl Frontier and this weekend's destination, Boston, and the 1986 release, Third Stage. In addition to his fame as a musician, Tom Scholz also found success as an inventor and businessman. In 1981, he formed Scholz Research and Design Incorporated, a company founded to create high-tech musical equipment. After first developing the PowerSoak, a volume control device, SR&D introduced the Rockman, a small and inexpensive guitar amplifier with headphones. the Rockman proved phenomenally popular with other musicians, and the capital generated from its sales helped fund Schultz's further musical ambitions. But according to Tom, those ambitions were almost cut short.
1: We were turned down by every major label, including the label that eventually signed us. And they all said, well, that's not really what we're looking for at this time. So I think it was a little different for the time, and we just sort of had the trust that we liked it and hoped that other people would too.
0: With 31 million albums sold in the U.S. alone, Boston has come a long way. Side B of Boston and the 1986 release, Third Stage. 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

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We heard A New World, To Be a Man, I Think I Like It, Can't You Say You Believe in Me, Still in Love, and finally, Holly Ann. Couple of interesting notes about Third Stage. This album was a first in many respects. The first Boston LP to feature electronic drum samples. The first to feature songs not written by either Schultz or Delp. The first Boston LP without the full lineup of original members. And the first Boston recording to use the Schultz-invented Rockman guitar processor. And as always, no orchestral sounds or synthesizers were used on this album. I'm Gareth Reed. I want to thank you very much for listening. I also want to thank AllMusic.com, Wikipedia, YouTube, and of course, Boston for their help in the show. If you have an idea of an album that the Vinyl Frontier should visit, email thevinylfrontier@rocketmail.com. Next week, we look at a singer-guitarist who released a solo album featuring all the band members from the group he was still in. It's Joe Walsh and the 1978 release, But Seriously, Folks. Next time, as we take a journey on the

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1: Hi, my name is Mackenzie from the Kakatlan Nation Wolf Tribe. I'm proud to be Indigenous because our stories, our love, our resilience live through me. I'm 16 and live in two worlds, town and tradition. I learned to dance and drum in school, but I've learned about strength at home from my mom, from my papa, and from my granny. I honor the ones we lost, the ones who fought, and the ones still fighting their way, including our 2S LGBTQ plus youth. We belong. Our culture isn't fading, it's rising, and I'm here for it every step, every beat, every voice.
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